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That only you can do that. Only you can perform that. Only you can initiate that activity. This is a wake-up call to all my ravers.

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1: 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That is that's fantastic, tastic, tastic, tastic.

nice girl in the coupe, so sick, chicken soup. 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Kick us, kick us, kick us, kick us, kick us, kick us, kick us, kick us, kick us, kick us, kick us, kick us, kick us, kick us, kick us, kick us, kick us, kick us, kick us, kick us, kick us, kick us, kick us, kick us, kick us, kick us, kick us, kick us, kick us, kick us, kick us, kick us, kick us, kick us, kick us, kick us, kick us, kick us, kick us, kick us, kick us, kick us, kick us, kick us, 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

this distant vantage point, the Earth might not seem of any particular interest. But for us, it's different. Consider again that dot.